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1: It's the Bootleg Cap Show, man. All right, so friend of the show this past weekend got married.
2: Hey, congrats to them.
1: We were not able to attend the wedding because it was not local. It was, you know, one of them traveling joints. We just couldn't get out to go to this wedding. Now, I talked to the homie. I was like, hey, how was the wedding? He's like, it was fine, except for my best friend, who, if it weren't for the fact he had a brother, would have been his best man.
2: Right, right.
1: Part of the wedding groomsmen. I guess this guy who was supposed to be in the wedding got into an insane fight with his toxic ass girl
2: Damn.
1: The night before and did not show up to the wedding.
2: That's not a good enough excuse, to be honest. You gotta come up with something better than that, because you had an argument with your lady. You're not gonna. I paid for a plate already for
1: not
2: you.
1: Not even the plate. You're a part of the wedding.
2: Yeah,
1: like you're in
2: much.
1: The wedding.
2: Oh yeah, that's not only excuse that's okay is like you caught hantavirus or something like that. You got the diarrhea problem.
1: Listen, I want to know, 877-817-2888, does this excuse fly? And is there an excuse for this situation if you're a best friend of somebody, a part of the wedding and everything,
2: Oof.
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1: All right, we just talked about it. A buddy of ours got married over the weekend. We could not attend because it is a far wedding. Neither of us could get the travel plans to attend. But I asked him, I said, how was everything, man? He said, everything was fine except for the fact my best friend, someone who was a groomsman, did not show up to the wedding.
2: Oh.
1: No showed because him and his toxic-ass lady got into a fight the night before, so he did not come.
2: Look, not a good enough excuse for me.
1: What do y'all think about this, man? 877-817-2888. Is there ever an excuse where you can miss your best friend's wedding?
3: So I feel like unless you're in the hospital, unless you're hurt, or if someone passes away, then there's no other excuse. If you wanted to cheat or anything similar to that, you could have done that after my wedding or before my wedding.
1: Mm. And y'all rehearsed. Y'all rehearsed all the walkthrough stuff.
2: All that. Really, the only excuse is COVID. That's the only excuse that's acceptable.
1: And by the way, in 2026, not an acceptable excuse.
2: Hanta or that little diarrhea situation. Don't bring your stink ass to my wedding.
1: Anyway, man, 877-817-2888. Tatiana's on the phone. Tatiana, is there a valid excuse here for missing the wedding?
4: Absolutely not. There's no excuse. None at all. Especially if you have a toxic relationship, that should not be. You already know.
1: What if his girl went upside his head with a chancla or a hair dryer or something and he got a black eye?
4: Listen, even with a bullet hole, you better show up.
2: There you go. Yeah, it's too expensive, all these damn money I just spend for you not to show up.
1: If one of your best friends no-showed you on the wedding day, are you still friends with them after you get married?
4: Probably not.
1: Yes.
4: How could you miss the most important day of my life?
1: It's a good point, man. All right, what do y'all think about this? 877-817-2888. Shout out Don Toliver, man. We're going to break it down. He is the first artist of the year to do something.
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2: 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Well deserved.
1: That Octane, one of the best albums of the years for sure. Coming up, man, we have got the People's Mix on the way.

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1: 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Oh, up next. 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
1: What it do, boo?
0: Yes, sir. We in the People's Mix right now. Woo, holding it down, man. Listen, we got a lot of dope interviews that have dropped recently. Everyone run to the YouTube channel. Hit subscribe. Just dropped two short. Paul Wall. Ooh. NBA player Trevor Ariza.
1: Oh, yeah. Come on, man.
0: A legend, man. So much going on, man, of course. So make sure you go hit subscribe. Check out all the dope interviews. Hey, let's get into some new music kicking things off inside the People's Mix right now. This guy, Future, having himself quite a 2026.
1: So is.
0: This is off his new album. It's called California Girls. It's the Bootleg Kev Show. 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
0: 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Friday, Jr. Coming up, man, we got an update on the Tupac murder trial with Keefe D.
1: Oh, we about to finally get some?
0: We'll see, man. We're going to break that down in a few. First things first, let's kick things off right now. Brand new low shimmy, man. This one's called Seduce You. It's on the Bootleg Kev Show.

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1: 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That's where James finds the craziest stories in the world. We break them down. James, what you got?
2: Gotta tell you about a man that pranked hospital visitors. 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It's wrong, but funny.
1: 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Keep it locked. 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
2: What it do, bro?
1: Chipotle at select locations has removed jalapenos from their menu after the jalapenos they were selling might be linked to the salmonella outbreak that's happening.
2: I'm sure they're apologetic. I'm still going, so.
1: Keep the salmonella, keep the jalapenos.
2: Yeah.
1: Keep the lettuce from Taco Bell.
2: I want all that.
1: I had Taco Bell last night, though. No lettuce, though. No lettuce.
2: Hey, brother, you out here trying stuff, huh?
1: We getting up out of here. Back at it tomorrow. Same time, same place, y'all. It's the Bootleg Kev Show.

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Stay tuned. I got David and Tim to do Outkast on the way. But you tell me what you want to get on. ASHLEE on air.

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1: Now you're looking for cash, like that $1,000. Where is it at? I'll see you in 9 minutes. Guy, Dave, and Tim's. Rihanna's on the way.

0: 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We got that good hip hop and R&B music.
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0: threw some shots at Drake while she posted a video of her grinding on A$AP Rocky and said, oh, my ex is in the studio. And this is what's happening. So Tuna got Coi Leray up next. But if you, well, I ended that tax bracket, you trying to get closer with $1,000? You got a keyword coming up this morning, 9 a.m. sharp. Every hour, one of those keywords in your shot up the bag. I got Coi Leray up next, and yay after that.
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Did you hear that the younger son, Major, done ran into King with the car? Let's see, let him know up next.

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1: 3 minutes, we're going to SZA after that. Yeah. I'll get it to T-Pain up next.

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The bag, a stack, a rack with $1,000 got your name on it. Attached for 2 easy minutes. Keep it loud. I got Glow up next. We'll do Mariah after that. Plus, anything you want to get on, shout out at me, A-S-H-L-E-E on air.

0: you a 10. Girl, you a 10, girl, you a 10, girl, you a 10. 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Girl, you a 10, girl, you a 10, girl, you a 10.
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1: Oh, you know I just be getting out my body sometimes. It's just matching up to my aesthetics, but you know what I'm saying? Motherfuckers don't even be appreciating it. It's cool.

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It's 100.3 The Beat. What's up? It's Ariel with you on this Friday morning. Still got Moneybagg and Kehlani headed in your direction. And as much as we play this Leon Thomas song, do you ever wonder, like, what's next for him? There's an answer, believe it or not. We'll talk more next. Right now, Leon Thomas.

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1: 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Kehlani, Shoulda Never. Thanks so much for listening.

Take it easy, baby. 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Congratulations.

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1: Damn, little mama. You know you thick as hell, you know what I'm saying? Matter of fact, after the club, you know what I'm talking about? Me and my gonna be together, you know what I'm saying? 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I'm just looking at you.

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Still got 301 Baby, Chris Brown headed in your direction. 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
5: Yeah, we're still in good shape traffic-wise all around the St. Louis Metro for your Friday morning commute. No accidents or stalls anywhere around the St. Louis area. Nothing like that blocking any traffic lanes. We've got very light traffic. Roads are nice and dry. Speed limit runs continue all around the St. Louis area so far for your Friday morning. I'm Tim Gilbert. That's your latest total traffic.
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2: Hello, who's this?
3: Good morning, my Breakfast Club family. It's your boy, Lovey from the Bronx.
4: Lovey, what's happening, Lovey? My brother?
3: Man, you know I'm blessed, black, and highly favored. Charlamagne, I just want to make this announcement. The last few years, I've been supporting you at the Mental Wealth Expo. I've signed up as an official volunteer this year.
4: Hey, appreciate that, man, because we need volunteers. We are 100% looking for volunteers this year.
3: So I did want to know, I know the dress code is all black. But do I get to wear my great sweats, or is that, you know what I mean, that I can't do that?
4: You shouldn't even be thinking about that at the Mental Wealth Expo, Lovey. Okay, I don't even know why you even thinking about that, okay? And I hate to have to reiterate this, but for the new people that are joining us on Netflix, tell them your story, Lovey.
2: You tell them what you claim. Hold on, Lovey. Yeah, what you want to tell us about
4: Lovey's Lovey? On the phone. He can tell his own story, sir.
3: Well, I am Mr. Breakfast Club 13 and a half. I don't want that to be part of the Mental Wealth Expo, but that's part of my mental health.
4: Yes, Jeezy's Mr. 17.5, you Mr. 13 and a half. Okay, but
3: Jeezy's
4: talking about dope. You talking
3: but
4: about
3: I do want to say this.
4: Something else.
3: only reason I couldn't pull up for you, Envy, is because I was at my family reunion. But I definitely want to shout my niece, Layla. She won NAACP for her voice in opera. I sent you a DM. I need you to check her out. My niece's voice is top 3 in the world, gang.
4: Oh, that's dope.
2: Okay, yeah, congratulations, Lovey.
3: Yes, I definitely. But next time, I'm definitely pulling up for you, Envy. So if you need volunteers for the car show, me and my kids definitely want to help you out with that. So I apologize for not being able to pull up because you know I support my team. Jess, I love you, but I do have new obligations with my daughter's baby being home. So it's hard for me to move and shake like I can.
4: Thank you, Lovey. We appreciate you.
2: Thank you, brother.
4: Listen, my Mental Wealth Expo, you know, I do that every year in honor of World Mental Health Day. 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We are looking for volunteers this year.
2: 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If you need to vent, hit us up now. It's The Breakfast Club. Good morning.
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7: Now we're still in good shape traffic-wise around the St. Louis Metro for your Friday morning. We don't have any reports of any accidents or stalls so far, so nothing like that to slow you down. Still pretty light traffic. It's early enough, not a whole lot of cars out on the roads, and Friday morning traffic is lighter than the rest of the week anyway. So light traffic, dry roads, speed limit runs all around St. Louis. Your Friday morning commute's in great shape. I'm Tim Gilbert. That's Total Traffic.
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preseason is heating up. The most competitive basketball league on earth is on CBS this Sunday. 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
15: What's happening, fellow sports fans? It's Andy West. Let's look back on this day in sports history, August 7th. We'll start today in 1999. Wade Boggs, playing for the Tampa Bay Devil Rays, hits a home run off Indians pitcher Chris Haney to give him 3,000 hits for his career. It was the first time a player hit a home run for his 3,000th hit, and was the first notable moment in the early history of the Devil Rays. Boggs would be inducted into the Hall of Fame in 2005. Sticking with Hall of Famers, today in 2004, Greg Maddux becomes the 22nd pitcher in Major League history to reach 300 victories, leading the Chicago Cubs to an 8-4 victory over the San Francisco Giants. And today in 2016, Manny Machado becomes only the second player in Major League history to homer in the first, second, and third innings, driving in a career-high 7 runs in a 10-2 victory over the Chicago White Sox.
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0: DJ Envy, Jess Hilarious, Charlamagne Tha God. We are the Breakfast Club. Let's get in some front page news. What's up, Mimi?
1: Good morning, everyone. How y'all doing this hour?
2: Peace, Mimi Brown.
1: Good morning. So we start this hour with a major case that we've been following for a few months now. So remember that lawsuit accusing Facebook of Instagram of harming the mental health of children? We talked about it a couple times, like earlier this year.
0: Yes.
2: Yep.
1: Okay. Well, a judge has now decided that Meta has to pay. A New Mexico judge has ordered the company to pay $567 million
0: wow.
1: after a jury found that Meta is responsible for harming children's mental health and failing to not do enough to protect users from harmful content and online predators. So more than $420 million of that money will go to mental health treatment for children and teens. And the rest of that will fund prevention programs, screening, and education over the next 5 years. New Mexico Attorney General Raul Torres says that this case, though, is about holding the company accountable.

0: Sprite and Sprite Zero Sugar. This is the Sprite Living Track List. Obey your thirst. 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
0: Now, salute to Sprite. The Sprite.
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14: In the NFL, it only took 2 days for Bijan Robinson to be eclipsed as the highest-paid running back in league history, as the Lions and Jahmyr Gibbs announced their new deal yesterday, 3 years, $67.5 million, that could reach $75.75, and $51.5 of that is guaranteed. We had our first preseason game last night with the Panthers winning it as time expired, 33-30 over the Cardinals in the Hall of Fame game. Week one of the preseason officially starts Thursday, August 13th. In baseball, the Red Sox keep finding ways to win, becoming the first team in history to score in five consecutive innings in the ninth inning or later, beating the White Sox 12-11 in the 13th inning and getting their win streak to 8 in a row. The Braves also won their 8th straight, beating the Marlins 11-3, and the Phillies kept pace with a 7-3 win over the Nationals, with Christopher Sanchez the first pitcher to reach 15 wins on the season. I'm Andy West with your iHeartRadio Sports Report.
11: 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The scores, the voices, and the stories.

0: So that was Ray Mack with his new single, What Can I Do? Ray, R-A-A-Y, Mack.
1: Listen, his cover of the single, he's got the R&B pose, the classic pose, the Teddy Pendergrass. You know, every artist does that, like Michael Jackson.
2: Let me see that.
1: It's like the lean back with
2: He's wearing TLC pajamas.
0: You know what? You're right.
1: But you liked it. I saw you doing a little wine. Doing a little snake.
0: We need more to the bit. I love
1: slow
0: it.
1: Snake.
2: We need more begging in R&B. I like that.
1: Yeah, we love that.
0: We call
1: what
0: it yearning.
1: Can I do?
0: Yearning.
1: Yeah. What can I
2: what
1: do?
2: What can I do?
1: Please. All right. Well, shout out to Ray Mack. Now, Mary, who do you want to shine a light on?
3: I want to shine a light on my daughter, LaStoria Faison. She is the new Virginia Poet Laureate. She was chosen. I just want to give her a shout out and a light check.
1: All right. What was it like raising her to be such a intelligent young lady?
3: Actually, she was raised by her grandmother.
1: Mm-hmm.
3: And most of her poetry is about her grandmother. So I have to give her grandmother a big shout out.
1: Absolutely.
3: I've always been there in her life.
1: Okay. All right. Well, shout out to grandma and shout out to Latorio. She deserves it.
3: Okay. Thank you.
1: Take care. Yes. All right. Well, that was Shine a Light, 800-292-5150. And you know what we about to do, because I was talking about this Ray Mack artist who Nick Steele shined a light on. Mm-hmm. We were talking about that R&B lean back signature pose on the album covers. Let's talk about Michael, too.
2: Okay.
1: All right. That movie is, we already know what was going to happen. Well, it is solidified. We'll give you the details. It's way up.
4: I said, listen. Coming up next, Angela spills the yeety.
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10: Once again, we are seeing some slow traffic over on the Illinois side in the work zone. Been up for several weeks now. It's on 5570, actually both eastbound and westbound between Route 203 and Interstate 255. Watch for delays in both directions as they've got lanes down in each direction. Other than that, we're seeing speed limit runs all around the St. Louis Metro. No reports of any accidents or stalls at this time. I'm Tim Gilbert. That's Total Traffic.
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11: The NFL preseason kicked off with the Panthers scoring on the last play of the game. They beat the Cardinals 33-30 at the Hall of Fame game. The rest of the NFL teams kick off the preseason next week. Running back Jahmyr Gibbs ends his contract hold-in with the Lions, agreeing to a record-setting three-year extension worth as much as $76 million. And baseball, the Red Sox rallied from behind to beat the White Sox in a 13-inning thriller. Boston's won eight straight. I'm Matt McCoy.
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2: 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Now back! Here she back at it. Bring it, bring in the Mac. We up with Angela Yee is on.

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2: Traffic still looks pretty good for your Friday right now. If you are traveling Interstate 55 between 272-55 and downtown St. Louis, it's about 10-minute travel time for you. I-64 Highway 40, about 12 minutes between downtown and 270. I-70, a 15-minute run between 270 and downtown. And I-44 will take you about 12 minutes between 270 and downtown St. Louis. I'm Tim Gilbert. That's Total Traffic.
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0: Nancy Lieberman and Greg Monroe's Dallas Power take on the one-seed Chicago Triplets, led by Coach Dr. J and Captain Montrezl Harrell. 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
7: Here's your weather impact forecast from 5 on your side. Rain continues through the midday hours, but by early afternoon, clouds kind of separate to some degree, and the rain comes to a close gradually from north to south. We may see even a few breaks in the clouds. Our temps are in the low 80s. Now, overnight, another shot of rain, less widespread, less significant, but still the potential for some locally heavy rain is there. And then that front pushes off to the south and southeast tomorrow as we warm back up into the mid 80s. Closer to 90 for Saturday as it gets hot and humid as we head into the weekend. I'm Weather Impact meteorologist Gary Frank.

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8: Yeah, it looks like they cleared that wreck westbound on 70 right near West Florissant and head traffic back up near Cary. So we had a bit of a backup. The right lane was blocked by that accident, but it looks like they've cleared that. Traffic moving much better headed through there. In fact, we're looking at speed limit runs on all major highways all around the St. Louis Metro for you Friday. I'm Tim Gilbert. That's your latest total traffic.
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veteran Birdman Williams and Ronald Slim Williams, the label would lift the Louisiana rappers from local stages to national acclaim. Juvenile, BG, Turk, Bulletproof, and later Lil Wayne would form the Hot Boys and would catch the attention of Universal Record executives.

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1: In this very moment, I'm king. 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
1: After spending 45 years in the field of psychology, I've learned one thing, and that is that there are predators among us. 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And the night I'm telling you about is no exception, because on this night, a monster is stealthily stalking the streets of a really innocent, sleepy town.
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2: Northbound 270 is clearing out between I-55 and Tesson Ferry, where there was a crash earlier. It has been cleared. They're working with a crash northbound on 61 north of Piney that's got traffic backed up south of Route P. I'm Joe Sonderman. That's the latest total traffic.
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6: Ice Cube's Big 3 season is heating up. The most competitive basketball league on earth is on CBS this Sunday. The two best teams go head-to-head as Coach Nancy Lieberman and Greg Monroe's Dallas Power take on the one-seed Chicago Triplets, led by Coach Dr. J and Captain Montrezl Harrell. 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
9: Here's your weather impact forecast from 5 on your side. Temperatures today in the mid-80s with mostly cloudy conditions throughout the region. I would expect that we're going to continue to see an isolated chance for some rain today, but we are mostly drying out. We'll trend into the weekend mostly dry and hot as temperatures work their way back closer to 90, but the humidity rises as well, with our next rain chances in the middle of next week. I'm Weather Impact meteorologist Gary Frank.
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2: Mainly just road work to watch out for, especially on 5570 between 111 and Black Lane. It's slow, and westbound on 5570 between 255 and 203 is pretty heavy. I'm Joe Sonderman. That's latest total traffic.
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11: Here's your weather impact forecast from 5 on your side. Temperatures today in the mid-80s with mostly cloudy conditions throughout the region. I would expect that we're going to continue to see an isolated chance for some rain today, but we are mostly drying out. We'll trend into the weekend mostly dry and hot as temperatures work their way back closer to 90, but the humidity rises as well, with our next rain chances in the middle of next week. I'm Weather Impact meteorologist Gary Frank.
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1: What's happening, fellow sports fans? It's Andy West. Let's look back on this day in sports history, August 7th. We'll start today in 1999. Wade Boggs, playing for the Tampa Bay Devil Rays, hits a home run off Indians pitcher Chris Haney to give him 3,000 hits for his career. It was the first time a player hit a home run for his 3,000th hit and was the first notable moment in the early history of the Devil Rays. Boggs would be inducted into the Hall of Fame in 2005. Sticking with Hall of Famers, today in 2004, Greg Maddux becomes the 22nd pitcher in Major League history to reach 300 victories, leading the Chicago Cubs to an 8-4 victory over the San Francisco Giants. And today in 2016, Manny Machado becomes only the second player in Major League history to homer in the first, second, and third innings, driving in a career-high 7 runs in a 10-2 victory over the Chicago White Sox.
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4: Road work is slowing traffic down eastbound 5570 from 203 to 111 and westbound 5570 approaching Black Lane most of the way to 203. Westbound 5570 is also heavy from the 64 split to 3rd Street. I'm Joe Sonderman. That's the latest total traffic.
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2: Westbound 64 is slowed down approaching 159 due to road work. Eastbound 5570 is backed up at 203. Westbound 5570 slowed down Black Lane to 203. I'm Joe Sonderman. That's the latest total traffic.
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5: 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They

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21: Eagles right tackle Lane Johnson back with the team today after missing several sessions over the past week for personal reasons. The Buffalo Bills give guard Osiris Torrance a four-year extension worth $78.4 million. USC football suffering a big blow to their offensive line with word that starting center Killian O'Connor will miss the season after suffering a knee injury in practice this week. I'm Frank Aaron.
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0: Cuddy Montana clocking in on this Friday. What's good, North Side, South Side, West Side, East Side, St. George County, and all roads in between? Welcome to the Cuddy Montana Show. And let me get this out the way before these Leos get to calling up her saying I ain't showing them no love and everything. Shout out to all the Leos celebrating a birthday. And I got some birthday shots out. Sarah celebrating a birthday. Big birthday shouts out to her. That's from your sister, Emily. Also, shout out to... I'm finna mess this name up. I'm just gonna say your last name. Miss Smith. I wanna say it's... Yeah, Miss Smith, happy birthday to you. That's from your co-worker over there at Metro. What's good, Metro? I see y'all tuning in to 100.3 The Beat. And on the celebrity side, I got to send a birthday shout-out to David Mann. That brother is definitely, him and his wife, Tamala Mann, have definitely helped my marriage. You know what I'm saying? They got a thing on the Bible app that we definitely be reading together, and also just their YouTube channel and everything that they've been doing as a couple. So shout out to David Mann celebrating a birthday. Big Leo energy. Happy birthday, Leos. It's 100.3 The Beat.
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Brunch Point to the beat, home of that Breakfast Club. Cuddy Montana still hanging out with you on this Friday. And Meta, the company, the big company, the AI company, Meta, got some money to cough up, man. We're going to talk about this in 6 minutes right now. Here's Busta Rhymes with Touch. It's the beat.

0: Chris Brown, Bryson Tiller, It Depends, right on 120 through the beat, home of that Breakfast Club. And like I was saying earlier, man, Meta, the big company Meta that owns Instagram and Facebook, is coughing up $567 million due to a lawsuit that happens that took place in New Mexico. The judge ordered the owner of Facebook and Instagram to pay $567 million into a child mental health fund to set up and to address harms that's caused by social media. And I'm gonna have to agree with that, because I feel like social media, you know, I know it's for fun, some people use it for fun, games, dances, all that type of stuff, but I feel like a lot of it, that's why, you know, some parents adjust the screen time for their kids and everything, but a lot of it can definitely, to me, mentally influence the youth. It influences adults, because some adults be addicted to it. I ain't gonna just say kids, but adults too. Like adults, you might want to manage your screen time on social media platforms too. I'm just saying. But I know a lot of companies and businesses use it to promote, to advertise and stuff like that. That, you know, you got to do that because you got to stay in business. But I think it should just be a limit. But for them, I wouldn't look at it as a lawsuit for Meta. Just say you donating basically $567 million to a fund that's going to help with mental issues with IU. I'll look at it like that. So it's kind of like a win-win, maybe. I don't know. It's one point to the beat.
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Yep, yep, it's 1:20 to the beat, home of that Breakfast Club. Cudi Montana got you locked inside the Cudi Montana Show. And it's LeBron James trying to start his own basketball league. Now, I did hear rumors about Kobe Bryant trying to start his own league overseas or something like that. But LeBron trying to raise $5 billion for his own basketball league. We're going to talk about it. But right now, let's get into some Juicy Drake.

0: my girl Kalani right there with Foldy right here on 1.3 to be home of that Breakfast Club. Cutty Montana still got you locked inside the Cutty Montana show. And I was talking about LeBron James. It was reportedly that he's trying to raise $5 billion to start a new basketball league to compete with the NBA. Now, the proposed league would include teams from around the world and offer players ownership stakes in the organization. And that's big. That's real big. James and his business manager are exploring raising $5 billion from private equity groups to launch the International League. Now, that's big to give players options to be an owner into this league. Now, that's big. That might be a game changer right there. So what do you guys think about that, man? LeBron James stepping out on his platform to start this International League that give players ownership stakes at the league. In the league, I should say. I think that's big. I think that's a game changer. I mean, game changer. But I don't know how the commissioner of the NBA going to feel about that. It's 1.3 to be.
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0: 100 points to the B, home of that Breakfast Club, man. Cudi Montana still hanging out with you. 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Just as simple. So you got plenty of opportunities to win Monday through Friday, 9 a.m. to 6 p.m. We got plenty of opportunities to win, and I would love for you to win between the hours of 2 p.m. and 6 p.m. so I can brag to my coworkers that you won that money listening to the Cudi Montana Show. Just, you know, some little, you know, personal bragging rights, you know what I'm saying? So make sure you do that. And just, I mean, if you win outside my time slot, it's cool. I understand. But as long as you win the money, that's all that matters. 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All right, it's 100 Point to the Beat. Let's go.
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0: Like, you know what I'm trying. If you know, you know. A lot of fruits and vegetables, stuff that we normally say, you know, that's the healthier choice when we go into like certain restaurants or even cooking at home. We like eat you an apple or an orange, and you know, carrots do this, and green vegetables does this, and not those items are being. You know what I'm saying? Like, I'm trying to say something without saying something without, you know, because, you know, if you know, you know. That's all I'm saying. But just be careful, I guess. What can we eat now? Even they messing with the water. Like, anywho, I'm just on my soapbox, y'all. I apologize. But coming up, man, I got that Burna Boy and Gunna coming up. And I also got some Drake coming up. Stay close. It's 1 point through the beat.
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1: Yeah.

100.3 to be home of that Breakfast Club. Cuddy Montana still hanging out with you. Hey, I'm just so glad the NFL is about to start. It started last night with the Hall of Fame game with the Panthers and the Cardinals, but the season is almost here. We got to play the Rams the first week. It's still bang, bang, not in the game. All right, to the death of me.

One Point to the Beat coming up in less than 5 minutes, 6 minutes, something like that. It's the keyword for you to win $1,000. I'm trying to get you paid around here, all right? Hey, let me get about $10 when you win. I'm just playing. Here's Chris Brown, Residuals, and On The Way, Beats For The Street Mix and Fire. There you go.

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0: It's the Bootleg Kev Show, man. That Daily Hate is on deck. If you got something you want to hate on, happy Friday, man. We got your Friday edition on deck. Get your hate on 877-817-2888. Tap in, man. James, anything you want to hate on?
1: I'm hating on Disney because y'all canceled all these damn black projects. It's like four.
0: Oh, I saw that. The Blade.
1: Wonder Man. You got Secret Wars with old boy that was playing War Machine.
0: Yeah, nah, listen, man. I wanted that new Blade with Mahershala Ali. But listen, if you got something you want to hate on, leave us a voicemail one more time. That number, 877-817-2888. Your calls are coming up next.

0: All right, time for that daily hate. Let's go to the voicemails. What are you hating on?
1: You know what I hate? I hate the sauce packet, sauce jar that everybody have in their kitchen, specifically black folks. That motherfucker is so nasty, sticky, all type of shit be in there. But what need to be in there for real?
0: Hey, not only black people have the nasty, sticky packet sauce drawer. Like, let me tell you, last night I went to Taco Bell.
2: What happened?
0: Loaded up on about 60 mild sauces.
2: Oh, damn. Put them all in the drawer?
0: I got them in my drawer, baby.
2: They call that drawer Narnia, because you can find anything in it.
0: Yeah, you got ketchup in there. You got barbecue sauce. You know what I'm saying? A little Chipotle sauce.
2: My napkins.
0: Little some of that Chick-fil-A in there.
2: That key you've been looking for.
0: Oh, yeah. Listen, a little screwdriver, some batteries.
2: All that.
0: Yeah. Anyway, look, man, if you got something you want to hate on, 877-817-2888. Get at us. That is the number. You can leave us a voicemail. Coming up next, we got to talk about it, man. A new podcast is launching. We are excited about it.
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